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1: We won. One goal against Germany, we won. We are a small island in the Caribbean. It was only a dream for us to be here.
0: Sie hat's verstanden, hey. 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
0: Stay solid, never lie to you.

FM. 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All y'all radios out there. 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
3: 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See you at the bar, you was hardly talking. That's when I knew that your heart was scarring. Friends to lovers need a part to star in. Like, wait, babe, let me

0: FM.
1: If you had one shot, or one opportunity to seize everything you ever wanted in one moment, would you capture it?